0: Shining Bright for the weekend with Collective Soul here on Saturday night. Classic Head Station, it's Ray with you, helping you celebrate the weekend. Good to have you tuned in tonight. Got some great songs for you this hour. Got Pat Benatar coming up and The Cure. We'll do some Aerosmith, Steeler's Wheel, and more on the way.
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11: The forecast on 92.1 The Axe is brought to you by the all-new Mucky Dogs Pub in Lerna. 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
12: Sunday brings a 30% chance of showers and thunderstorms, mainly between 3 p.m. and 4 p.m., mostly sunny, high near 86. North wind 5 to 10 miles per hour, gusts up to 15. Sunday night, a chance of showers and thunderstorms before 10 p.m., then a slight chance between 10 p.m. and 11 p.m., mostly cloudy, low around 58. Northeast wind 7 to 9 miles per hour, gusts up to 16. Monday, mostly sunny, high near 82. East-southeast wind around 10 miles per hour, gusts up to 17. Monday night, mostly clear, low around 65. Southeast wind 9 to 11 miles per hour, gusts up to 18.
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0: Hitting you with a great song from Pat Benatar here on a Friday night. Ray on your radio today, the 12th day of September. Couple of American Idol alums celebrating birthdays today. Jennifer Hudson is 45. She was on American Idol and lost. And then she became a voice coach and a Best Supporting Actress winner for Dreamgirls. Happy birthday, Jennifer Hudson. Also, Reuben Studdard, remember him? He's 48 today. He beat Clay Aiken on American Idol and then completely vanished, which is not an easy feat for a man that size, right? Busy Bone from Bone Thugs and Harmony turns 50 today. Happy birthday to him. Jennifer Nettles of Sugarland is 52. Ben Folds has a birthday. His biggest hit was called Brick, a ballad. And he's also the genius who helped put together William Shatner's consciousness-altering album, Has Been. Ben Folds is 60 today. And Nina Blackwood, one of the original MTV VJs, still around. She's 71 today.
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0: Classic Hits on the Weekend with Phil Collins, spreading it through the air tonight. You know, back in the 80s, everybody was ripping off Phil Collins' drum sound. He kind of created that that sound that makes the drums stand out so well. I think it was something like reverse reverb, something like that. And, man, it's showed up on a lot of recordings, not just his own. An innovator for sure. How you doing? I'm Ray. Good to have you along here on the weekend, Saturday night. It's time for a little rock and roll, so let's do that with Joan Jett and the Blackhearts coming up.
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13: The forecast on 92.1 The Axe is brought to you by the all-new Mucky Dogs Pub in Lerna. 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Stay. 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
14: Sunday, a 30% chance of showers and thunderstorms, mainly between 3 and 4 in the afternoon. Mostly sunny, high near 86. North wind 5 to 10 miles per hour, gusting to 15. Sunday night, a chance of showers and thunderstorms before 10, then a slight chance until 11. Mostly cloudy, low around 58. Monday, mostly sunny, high near 82. Monday night, mostly clear, low around 65.
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0: Running Down a Dream on Saturday night with Tom Petty here on the Classic Hit Station. It's Ray, Saturday night, date night. And according to a survey this week, about 3 in 10 daters admit to accepting a romantic dinner invitation just to have a free meal. And they have no interest in an actual relationship. The phenomenon is called a foodie call. A foodie call. It's not just for cheap young adults. About 26% of people over 65 have also done it. Hey, it's just breaking some bread together. No big deal. Stick around, grab a snack, and meet me back here for the Piano Man. Billy Joel, coming up.
1: 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It'll be held September 17th at the Mattoon American Legion. Featured this year will be new Mattoon football coach Chad Augsburger, new EIU athletic director Mark Wilson, and EIU men's basketball coach Marty Simmons. The 77-78 Green Wave boys basketball team will be recognized. Mark Jackley will be presented with the Ken Woodell Honorary M Award, and Bill Horn will be inducted into the MHS Hall of Fame. Tickets are $15 in advance or $25 at the door.
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playing the logical song because it's logical to play great music on a Saturday night. I'm Ray Michaels. Thanks for making us part of your weekend plans. I'm just underway with another hour of great tunes. Stick around and sing along with us. Here's one from REO Speedwagon. You should have

0: Delamitri and Roll to Me on the Classic Hit Station Saturday night, and the great songs are rolling. I'm Ray Michaels. No matter what you think about AI, this might frighten you a little bit. There's now an AI system that can build an entirely new language from scratch, and it's complete with its own sounds, grammar rules, and vocabulary. Pretty soon, computers will be talking to each other, and we won't know what they're saying. Instead of generating everything at once, this system creates a language step by step to produce more variety. One of the craziest examples was a language designed for an alien species that used colors and gestures instead of spoken sounds. Well, I don't know if they're just really smart or we're really dumb, or it's just kind of spooky all around. You make up your own mind and hang on for more classic hits on a Saturday night coming up next.
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14: The forecast on 92.1 The Axe is brought to you by the all-new Mucky Dogs Pub in Lerna. 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
15: Sunday. A 30% chance of showers and thunderstorms, mainly between 3 and 4 in the afternoon. Mostly sunny, high near 86. North wind 5 to 10 miles per hour, gusts up to 15. Sunday night, a chance of showers and thunderstorms before 10, then a slight chance until 11. Mostly cloudy, low around 58. Northeast wind 7 to 9 miles per hour, gusts up to 16. Chance of precipitation, 30%. Monday, mostly sunny, high near 82. East-southeast wind around 10 miles per hour, gusts up to 17. Monday night, mostly clear, low around 65. Southeast wind 9 to 11 miles per hour, gusts up to 18.
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0: Victorian Journey here on the Classic Hit Station. The British Royal Mint is saluting Pink Floyd with their very own collection inspired by The Dark Side of the Moon. It includes a solid gold guitar pick for about $7,700. But that's not all they have. The cheapest item in the collection is a coin made out of copper and nickel for $25, all in honor of Pink Floyd. And it's not the first artist to get their own collection. The Royal Mint previously released coins for The Who, Elton John, and Queen.
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0: pushing on through to the other side here on a Saturday night with all those classic hits you love back to back. I'm Ray. It's, hey, good to have you here. Hope your Saturday is rolling along swimmingly here as we zero in on the final hours and get you through the weekend with classic hits on your radio. Got more coming up from Aerosmith, Billy Squire, Tears for Fears, and more on the way in minutes.
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13: Sunday, a 30% chance of showers and thunderstorms between 3 and 4 in the afternoon. Mostly sunny, high near 86. North wind 5 to 10 miles per hour, gust to 15. Sunday night, a chance of showers and thunderstorms before 10, then slight chance until 11. Mostly cloudy, low around 58. Monday, mostly sunny, high near 82.
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Happiness is what you need so bad.

0: Rocking and rolling on a Saturday night, Billy Squire and Ray Michaels here playing your favorites on the radio. Earlier this week, we had what they called the biggest day in math in at least two decades, according to Scientific American. It's about an open AI program that just solved a decades-old math problem that's been described as, quote, one of the deepest problems at the frontier of mathematics. Here we go, AI, kind of astounding us again. But this math breakthrough is not without drama. There was a $1 million prize associated with it. But OpenAI said it will not claim it. Now people are questioning whether the used other researchers' work to get the answer. You know, with somebody trying to sneak and cheat, right? But anyway, so the biggest day in math in at least two decades happened this week, and you probably didn't even notice.
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0: Excited about the first full week of NFL action for 2026. 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
11: 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The forecast on 92.1 The Axe is brought to you by the all-new Mucky Dogs Pub in Lerna. 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Repeat.
12: Sunday, a 30% chance of showers and thunderstorms between 3 and 4 in the afternoon. Mostly sunny, high near 86. North wind 5 to 10 miles per hour, gusts to 15. Sunday night, a chance of showers and thunderstorms before 10, then slight chance until 11. Mostly cloudy, low around 58. Monday, mostly sunny, high near 82.
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0: You need a hobby, dude, no doubt. Take up some golf or something, right? Or get a part-time job, maybe. Too much time on my hands, not a good thing. Sticks. Stick around, more great music on the other side, our late movie. Hey, how about you grab some popcorn, some Junior Mints, maybe some Skittles, a Kit Kat bar or two, and movie one tonight on our late show. How about something from Dirty Dancing, the movie?
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0: By far, you're a star. Not only a star, but an all-star. That's Smash Mouth. Bob Worthington here, your Sunday morning. Maybe having that first cup of coffee, getting up early this morning. Maybe going for that walk or a little bike ride, that kind of thing. Getting some exercise, getting those steps in.
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9: Sunday will be mostly sunny with a high near 85. North winds will become 6 to 11 miles per hour in the afternoon, gusting up to 16. Sunday night brings a 20% chance of showers before 9 p.m., then partly cloudy with a low near 59. Monday will be partly sunny, turning sunny with a high near 82 and southeast winds around 10 miles per hour. Monday night will be mostly clear with a low near 68.
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0: Gonna rock the Casbah, the Clash. Bob Worthington here, and more from where that came from, our entourage of lyrical luminaries waiting in the wings.
1: Tickets are still available for the 65th annual Mattoon High School Alumni Letterman's Banquet. It'll be held September 17th at the Mattoon American Legion. Featured this year will be new Mattoon football coach Chad Augsburger, new EIU athletic director Mark Wilson, and EIU men's basketball coach Marty Simmons. The 77-78 Green Wave boys basketball team will be recognized. Mark Jackley will be presented with the Ken Woodell Honorary M Award, and Bill Horn will be inducted into the MHS Hall of Fame. Tickets are $15 in advance or $25 at the door.
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0: Cause I gotta have faith. Ooh, I gotta have faith. Because I gotta have faith, faith, faith. I gotta have faith, faith, faith.
1: One day at a time, one step at a time, keeping the faith. Hey, George Michael, stick around, no doubt. Also, Kenny Loggins and our early morning movie. Grab yourself some popcorn, maybe some Junior Mints, and something from the Footloose soundtrack in the movie, which starred Kevin Bacon. Next.
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9: Sunday will be mostly sunny with a high near 85. North winds will become 6 to 11 miles per hour in the afternoon, gusting up to 16. Sunday night brings a 20% chance of showers before 9 p.m., then partly cloudy with a low near 59. Monday will be partly sunny, turning sunny with a high near 82 and southeast winds around 10 miles per hour. Monday night will be mostly clear with a low near 68.
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0: No Doubt, Don't Speak. Bob Worthington here. More great music near. And please be careful. 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

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This is your

Always been one of my favorite live shows, Jackson Browne with Dr. My Eyes this morning. And good morning. Welcome into an early Sunday morning hour of great classics. Steve Perry's Oh Sherry.

0: Little Sunday morning dose of Aerosmith with Cryin'. And Chris Morrow, glad you're here. As we get the second half of the weekend underway, this is really my favorite time of the week. Early, early Sunday morning. Not much is moving except us. And we're here to provide that early Sunday morning soundtrack. Queen on my playlist and Bryan Adams coming up next.
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10: Today, mostly sunny with a high near 85. North wind 6 to 11 miles per hour, gusting to 16. Tonight, a 20% chance of showers before 9 p.m., partly cloudy, low around 59. Monday, partly sunny becoming sunny, high near 82. Monday night, mostly clear, low around 68.
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0: We are the champions, at least they think they are, Queen this morning, and Chris Morrow. Glad you're along as we roll through early Sunday morning together with a great weekend soundtrack. The Electric Light Orchestra is coming up here in just a bit, and we'll stand back with Stevie Nicks next.
1: 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Have you heard Matt Toon get mispronounced yet today? 92.1 The Axe.

Billy Joel moving out as we roll into another hour of Weekend Classics. Glad you're here. My name is Chris Morrow. I've got U2 on my playlist here in a few minutes. And now it's the Thompson Twins.

0: 92.1 The X with U2's One. Good morning, I'm Chris Morrow with an invitation to treat yourself to a fantastic evening out while you help local families with Habitaste. It's happening on Thursday, September 24th, 5 until 7:30 at the Mattoon Eagles Club. 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
10: Today, mostly sunny with a high near 85. North winds 6 to 11 miles per hour, gusts up to 16. Tonight, a 20% chance of showers before 9 p.m., partly cloudy, low around 59. Monday, partly sunny, then sunny, high near 82.
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0: Doing a little Sunday morning magic. It's Abracadabra, the Steve Miller Band. Good morning, I'm Chris Morrow. Well, I've always been a fan of really expensive, maybe subtle perfumes. Could be memories from mom, an old girlfriend, something like that. Well, now Brock's Candy is releasing a new perfume. It's Candy Corn Perfume. It's called An Ode to Candy Corn, available for $22 while supplies last. There'll be two drop dates, the first batch released September 22nd, the second October 1st. Unclear how many they're going to make, but the bottles are pretty small, 1.7 ounces, so it's not really cheap. It smells, they say, like swirling together notes of creamy vanilla, spun sugar, and honey to capture the coziness of fall and Halloween candy in every spray. Candy corn.
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You got the backup vocals of Ronnie Spector on that from Eddie Money, Take Me Home Tonight. Good morning, Chris Morrow, rolling through Sunday. Gonna run around a bit with Blues Travelers.

0: getting that look from Roxette this morning. I'm Chris Morrow. Glad you're here as we roll through Sunday together. Well, we all know inflation's taken a bite out of just about everybody's pocketbook. But when you cut back a few years ago, maybe by dropping cable TV or satellite TV and went to streaming, thought you'd save some money, that might not be the case anymore. Some new figures are out that I'll share with you in just a bit. Also, bring on Eagle Eye Cherry and Scandal next.
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20: Today, mostly sunny with a high near 85.
1: North winds 6 to 11 miles per hour, gusting to 16. Tonight, a 20% chance of showers before 9 p.m., partly cloudy with a low around 59. Monday, partly sunny, then sunny, high near 82.
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0: maybe what do they call it? 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Hall & Oates are coming up next.
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2: 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You're a rich

Lover Boys Turn Me Loose as we roll into another hour of great Sunday morning classics. Yep, second half of the weekend's here. We've got the soundtrack, including Stevie Nicks and Tom Petty in just a bit. But now it's Sweet Child of Mine, Guns N' Roses.

0: Inside Out, the band is Eve 6. Good morning, I'm Chris Morrow. Well, when's the last time you were able to hang out with somebody at the airport right at their gate? It was well before 9/11, before they made those changes 25 years ago. Well, that may be coming back at certain airports again. Talk a little bit about that in just a few minutes. Also, bringing on Eagles and Stevie Nicks. Stay close.
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15: Today, mostly sunny with a high near 85. North winds 6 to 11 miles per hour, gusting to 16. Tonight, a 20% chance of showers before 9 p.m., partly cloudy with a low around 59. Monday, partly sunny, then sunny, high near 82.
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0: away. We'll find out more about it in the coming weeks. You've got to apply about 3 days beforehand to do it, but kind of bringing back that almost romantic way of sending somebody off on a flight. See what happens here.
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And that's how we met The Clash, their first hit, When Train in Vain peaked at number 23. Well, hi, it's Haynes Johns on your Sunday morning, and coming up next, good news, bad news, good news for Girl Scout cookies. I'll have the bittersweet details after Peter Gabriel.

0: Weekends are better with 92.1 The Axe. The most recent top 10 hit for Duran Duran when Come Undone peaked at number 7. Well, hi, it's Haynes Johns. Glad to be part of your Sunday morning. We thank you for including us in your weekend. Well, I've got good news, bad news, and good news for Girl Scout cookies. Bittersweet details. Good news, 2 new kinds of Girl Scout cookies on the way, including 1 made for dogs. That's a first. The first edition is the Girl Scout Sparkables. It's our oatmeal cookie with chocolate chips and sprinkles created specifically for people with food allergies to avoid 9 major food allergens. Also, the Patch Pals. Those are those soft-baked blueberry muffin flavored cookies for dogs. So the bad news, not until January of 2027. That's right. And Sparkables and Patch Pals available only online for direct shipping beginning January 12th, which is the national launch for the 2027 cookie season. But good news again, you can sign up for notifications. Just text the word cookies to 59618 for the latest Girl Scout cookie news. Again, cookies to 59618. Or you can do the same, sign up on their website, girlscouts.org. Yum. Well, that's not until January, but coming up next weekend, start your morning right and support your local firefighters at the Brownstown Fire Department Breakfast Fundraiser, happening Saturday morning between 6 and 9. Of course, they're on East Cumberland Road. You'll enjoy biscuits and gravy, sausage, eggs, coffee, and juice, all for a free will donation, with dine-in or carry-out options available. Also, grab your tickets for the 50-50 and $1,000 cash drawing. So again, coming up this Saturday morning, the 19th, between 6 and 9 at the Brownstown Fire Department. Oh, this is going to be so good. I'll have to wait, though, for my biscuits and gravy a whole week. All right, up next, Mellencamp is hometown proud, just like us, after we kick things off with ELO with 92.1 The Axe.
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7: Today, mostly sunny with a high near 85. North wind 5 to 13 miles per hour, gusts up to 16. Tonight, isolated showers before 9 p.m., mostly cloudy, low around 59. North wind around 9 miles per hour, gusts up to 18. Monday, partly sunny becoming sunny, high near 82. East-southeast wind around 10 miles per hour. Monday night, mostly clear, low around 68.
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0: Mellencamp is hometown proud with his small town that peaked at number 8 for his hometown of Seymour, Indiana. Well, hi, it's Haynes Johns coming right back with some movie music from Lenny Kravitz, thanks to Austin Powers, after REO Speedwagon and the Bad Gossip Song.
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0: Steve Perry and Journey heading separate ways because they are worlds apart, a song that peaked at number 8. They used that a lot last night, the broadcast of the Texas-Ohio State football game, and I was just like, wow, they used it like 2 or 3 times. I also thought I woke up in a time warp because there was Bo Jackson playing for Ohio State and Arch Manning, like Archie Manning playing for Texas. Anyway, like, how long was I asleep? Anyway, great game, big comeback for Texas. All right, let's see, wrap up your year working with Snoop Dogg and traveling the world, a sweet deal waiting for you, a legit job offer, eating ice cream and telling Snoop Dogg which flavors are actually worth trying. Now, you might want to clear your schedule, though. It's 3-month job and pays $10,000 per month and includes your travel, your air, your hotel, all that. It's part of Snoop Dogg's Dr. Bombay ice cream brand. They're looking for an international ice cream taster. So a 3-month gig, and it's open to applicants around the world. So you'll be paid that $10,000 per month as an independent contractor. Now, the job description, basically a love letter to ice cream. Your mission, it says, taste, travel, discover, report back to Snoop. That's it. So for 3 months, you'll be traveling the world in search of the best and most interesting frozen desserts, discovering unique ice cream and dessert trends, tasting desserts in different cities and cultures, finding emerging flavors before they come mainstream, sharing discoveries with the Dr. Bombay team, and creating, of course, social media content with your adventures. So they say the person hired will help Snoop Dogg choose the next ice cream flavor for Dr. Bombay brand. So make sure you have a valid passport. Very important. Number 2, make sure you can speak English. And, of course, number 3, be able to travel and like to travel, because you're going to be doing a lot of that over the next 3 months once you get hired. Looks like it's going to be taking place in October, November, December. A happy New Year and Merry Christmas, right? So the listing encourages applicants to submit videos, social links, and other application materials. All the details when you apply on LinkedIn. Go to LinkedIn and search for Dr. Bombay. Have fun with that. Coming up, Dishwalla with their one-hit wonder after Bryan Adams and our song for the season that is wrapping up.
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12: Today, mostly sunny with a high near 85. North wind 5 to 13 miles per hour, gusts up to 16. Tonight, isolated showers before 9 p.m., mostly cloudy, low around 59. North wind around 9 miles per hour, gusts up to 18. Monday, partly sunny becoming sunny, high near 82. East-southeast wind around 10 miles per hour. Monday night, mostly clear, low around 68.
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0: It was one and done for the band from Santa Barbara, California, Dishwalla, counting blue cars that peaked at number 5. Dishwalla, the Hindi term for providing satellite TV to the neighborhood for free. Well, hi, it's Ains Johns. Up next, Loverboy explains why we do what we do after Creedence and their second consecutive top 5 hit.
1: Tickets are still available for the 65th annual Matt Toon High School Alumni Letterman's Banquet. It'll be held September 17th at the Matt Toon American Legion. Featured this year will be new Matt Toon football coach Chad Augsburger, new EIU athletic director Mark Wilson, and EIU men's basketball coach Marty Simmons. The 77-78 Green Wave boys basketball team will be recognized. Mark Jackley will be presented with the Ken Woodell Honorary M Award, and Bill Horn will be inducted into the MHS Hall of Fame. Tickets are $15 in advance or $25 at the door.
2: They say variety is the spice of life, and Villa Pizza agrees. Now you can enjoy Mexican Tuesday with the buffet featuring tacos, rice, and refried beans. There's barbecue Wednesday with chicken, baked beans, and more. Chicken again on Thursday, and fish on Friday. And yes, it's all you can eat, including that famous Villa Pie and the huge salad bar. Villa Pizza at 21st and Broadway in Mattoon. Homemade flavor, hometown tradition for over half a century.

the story song from the Eagles that peaked at number 2 and stayed there for 2 weeks with Lion Eyes, blocked at number 1 by Island Girl from Elton John. Well, hi, it's Haynes Johns, and coming up next, it's going to be the big reveal that no one was surprised by. Oh, they were surprised by the record-setting price. All that after 4.

0: the first hit for the Goo Goo Dolls with Name that peaked at number 5. Well, hi, it's Haynes Johns, and surprise, said no one present or watching in Cupertino this week, the big reveal from Apple, their foldable smartphone. They've called it Duo, one of the worst-kept secrets, but the big reveal also had a record-setting price of $2,000. Yikes! So the biggest redesign of that iPhone since its debut back in 2007, placing them in direct competition with Samsung and Motorola's Razr. They are the other ones with foldable phones. So with the Apple phone, it opens like a book to reveal a wide tablet size inner display. It measures nearly 8 inches across, and the outer screen is about 5.5 inches itself. So Apple's approach uses a wider passport-like design, differing from Samsung's taller Galaxy Z Fold series, aiming to create an experience closer to an iPad mini when unfolded. So its titanium aluminum frame for strength and lightness, expected to be the thinnest iPhone ever produced, when opened, it's about 4.5 millimeters thick. So they tried to minimize the crease in the foldable display. That was one of the big delays in them revealing their foldable phone. That's a common complaint among users of other brands, that foldable crease. So they invested heavily in the new display materials and hinge technology, resulting in a nearly invisible fold. So it also includes their brand new A20 chip. It only has two rear cameras, 48 megapixel, and also for the ID, it's a side-mounted touch ID rather than the face ID. Because they said the foldable's geometry makes the facial recognition less reliable in different modes. So that's what's going on with that. But like I said, a $2,000 price tag as opposed to the Motorola Razr. Now that one flips up. It's a vertical display rather than horizontal, but that one's only $800 each. So there you go. They also reveal the 18 Pro and 18 Pro Max. The other standard iPhone 18 will be later in spring of 2027. So there you go. Start saving your money. $2,000. Man. Coming up is the Beatles, one of their final number ones, after we kick things off with Billy Joel.
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13: Today, mostly sunny with a high near 85. North wind 5 to 13 miles per hour, gusts up to 16. Tonight, isolated showers before 9 p.m., mostly cloudy, low around 59. North wind around 9 miles per hour, gusts up to 18. Monday, partly sunny becoming sunny, high near 82. East-southeast wind around 10 miles per hour. Monday night, mostly clear, low around 68.
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0: The Beatles, one of their final number ones with Come Together. Interesting title as they were imploding as a band. They would have two more number ones after Come Together. It would be Let It Be and ending with The Long and Winding Road. My name is Haynes Johns, coming right back with The Cars and their first top 15 hit after Bon Jovi and their first number one.
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0: Weekends are better with 92.1 The Axe. Brett Michaels and Poison, their most recent top five hit, When Something to Believe In, peaked at number five. Well, hi, it's Haynes Johns, and check this out. An AI school with no human teacher and a two-hour teaching day. Well, how does that work? Well, it just began this week. An artificial intelligence-driven teacher-free school kicked off the academic year this week, and the $50,000 price tag, though. It's a chain of private schools first founded back in 2014 in Austin, Texas. So I guess we're behind the times. I heard it began in 2014. They operate in 15 states and Puerto Rico, including one up in Chicago. So instead of sitting down for a traditional lecture, students at the pre-K through 8th grade school learn from a personalized AI-driven software program. They say the private school that your child can't wait to go to each morning, according to their website. Their approach allows students to crush their academics in 2 hours. And they're not just preparing students for tests. They say we're preparing them for limitless futures. So after the 2-hour learning model, it doesn't mean the kids are dismissed after those 2 hours. They attend a full day of school similar to traditional schools, but they have core academics completed in those 2 hours. Then they complete going on with other activities. They say traditional schools often struggle to fit into their curriculum, including leadership workshops, public speaking, entrepreneurship projects, team collaboration, physical activity, creative problem solving, and life skills development. And also, the administration relies on the AI, but also there are guides part of their educational model, a refined and elevated version of the traditional teacher, they say. They say the guides focus on what humans do best, mentoring students, supporting emotional development, coaching leadership skills, encouraging curiosity and motivation. All the details on their website at alpha.school. Again, that's alpha.school. But the AI school in our brave new world, already here, has been since 2014. Where were we? Well, here for us, there's no place like SOFF, S-O-F-F, the Special Olympics Family Festival, coming to Lakeland College on Saturday at the Mattoon, and it's going to be a fun time between 8 and 1. And volunteers are needed, by the way, to make the magic happen. You can sign up as a general volunteer if you're 15 or older, or be a friend for a day if you're 16 or older. 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And thank you for helping to make a positive difference here in our community. Coming up, Aerosmith with their first top five hit after we kick things off with Tom Petty and 92.1 The Axe.
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13: Today will be mostly sunny with a high near 85. North-northwest winds 7 to 13 miles per hour, gusts up to 16. Tonight mostly cloudy, low around 58. North wind around 9 miles per hour, gusts up to 17. Monday mostly sunny, high near 82. East-southeast wind 9 to 11 miles per hour, gusts up to 18. Monday night mostly clear, low around 68. Southeast wind around 11 miles per hour, gusts up to 18.
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0: jalapeno or hot sauce for the perfect kick. 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

Bruce Hornsby and the Range getting their first number one with The Way It Is. Well, hi, it's Haynes Johns. Up next, a new study shows too much light at night and lack of sleep could cause heart damage. Although surprising how, after

0: Australia's been at work getting their first number one stateside with Who Can It Be Now? Well, it's Haynes Johns. Thanks for asking, and thank you for including us in your Sunday. Here's a new study that shows too much light at night and lack of sleep can cause heart damage. Surprising how, because exposure to light, they say, during nighttime sleep may lead to potentially harmful changes in the structure and function of our heart. That's according to a new study published by the European Heart Journal. Now, previous research had shown a link between nighttime sleep while exposed to light and an elevated risk of coronary artery disease, heart attack, heart failure, and stroke. Rarely good things. So the new study is the first to examine how it also affects the structure and function of the heart. They say changes to the heart, known as remodeling, seriously? Apparently so. But they say that can explain the elevated risk for heart problems associated with too much nighttime light. This according to the University Medical Center at Johannes Gutenberg University in Germany. They analyzed data from over 11,000 participants dating back to 2005. And the researchers looked at those kinds of health events, and they found that after up to 10 years of follow-up, the highest light exposure group showed a 29% increased risk of heart failure, a 24% higher risk for heart attack, a 33% elevated risk for stroke, and a 26% increased risk for cardiovascular death compared to the lowest light group. So yikes. So nighttime light can affect how long someone sleeps, and the paper found that nearly half of the changes in the heart structure and function could be attributed to lack of sleep. Another potential pathway could be nighttime light's effect on the body's circadian rhythm system. That's the system or clock that controls our 24-hour patterns in a wide range of areas, from sleep to hormones to blood pressure to inflammation, among others. They say nighttime light can confuse the body's circadian system, which can lead to cardiovascular consequences down the road, all according to this study. So we'll see what happens as they do more research on that. But wow, who knew? Too much light. So yeah, get those blackout shades. Up next, what about those of us that used to work third shift, right? Try to sleep during the day? Hello. All right, coming up next, Sheryl Crow, her highest chart success, after we kick things off with Stevie Nicks.
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13: Today will be mostly sunny with a high near 85. North-northwest winds 7 to 13 miles per hour, gusts up to 16. Tonight mostly cloudy, low around 58. North wind around 9 miles per hour, gusts up to 17. Monday mostly sunny, high near 82. East-southeast wind 9 to 11 miles per hour, gusts up to 18. Monday night mostly clear, low around 68. Southeast wind around 11 miles per hour, gusts up to 18.
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0: Gin Blossoms on the road this fall. Yeah, they're doing like a Remember the 90s tour. Those are actually a pretty good deal for the money, honey.
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6: 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Featured this year will be new Mattoon football coach Chad Augsburger, new EIU athletic director Mark Wilson, and EIU men's basketball coach Marty Simmons. The 77-78 Green Wave boys basketball team will be recognized. 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
6: Today will be mostly sunny with a high near 85. North-northwest winds 7 to 13 miles per hour, gusts up to 16. Tonight mostly cloudy, low around 58. North wind around 9 miles per hour, gusts up to 17. Monday mostly sunny, high near 82. East-southeast wind 9 to 11 miles per hour, gusts up to 18. Monday night mostly clear, low around 68. Southeast wind around 11 miles per hour, gusts up to 18.
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0: I got to see what I think was the Cars' final live performance together the night of the Rock and Roll Hall of Fame induction ceremony. Moody Blues also went in, and Bon Jovi. What's going on, Johnny Rock? Not in the Hall of Fame, but a man can dream, right?
1: 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If you don't have a steady food supply, you qualify. 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However, you must register by October 9th. Please call 217-459-2498.
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7: Tonight will be mostly cloudy with a low near 57 and a north wind around 9 miles per hour, gusting to 18. Monday will be mostly sunny with a high near 82 and an east-southeast wind. Monday night will be mostly clear with a low near 67. Tuesday will be sunny and hot with a high near 97. And a chance of showers and thunderstorms in the afternoon.
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0: Looks like Bon Jovi had so much fun doing those gigs at Madison Square Garden and those stadiums in Europe. He's now teasing a world tour next year. I guess he can sing again. And they're next.
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0: I know you can't see it. It's radio. I get it. But in my studio here, I have a platinum album of Play Deep from The Outfield with that song on it. Yeah, I know. Johnny Rock doing my thing and Dirty Don Henley dancing away. Next.
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20: Tonight, mostly cloudy with a low near 57. East-northeast wind 8 to 11 miles per hour, gusts up to 20. Monday, mostly sunny with a high near 82. Monday night, mostly clear with a low near 67. Tuesday, sunny and hot with a high near 97. Chance of showers and thunderstorms in the afternoon.
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0: You know, I once got to interview Jacob Dylan of the Wallflowers, Bob Dylan's son. I asked him, do you get tired of people comparing you to your dad? He paused and said,
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0: All I want to do is make love to you. What? That's not creepy. That's the name of the song right there from Heart. All I want to do is make love to you. But is this love? Again, not creepy. That's the name of the song. Next.
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11: Tonight, mostly cloudy with a low near 57. East-northeast wind 8 to 11 miles per hour, gusts up to 20. Monday, mostly sunny with a high near 82. Monday night, mostly clear with a low near 67. Tuesday, sunny and hot with a high near 97. Chance of showers and thunderstorms in the afternoon.
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0: First time I saw Foreigner was on that tour, Double Vision, 1978-79. I was like 2 years old. I remember like it was yesterday. A Johnny Rock doing the weekend thing and Genesis next.
1: Tickets are still available for the 65th annual Matt Toon High School Alumni Letterman's Banquet. It'll be held September 17th at the Matt Toon American Legion. Featured this year will be new Matt Toon football coach Chad Augsburger, new EIU athletic director Mark Wilson, and EIU men's basketball coach Marty Simmons. The 77-78 Green Wave boys basketball team will be recognized. Mark Jackley will be presented with the Ken Woodell Honorary M Award, and Bill Horn will be inducted into the MHS Hall of Fame. Tickets are $15 in advance or $25 at the door.
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3: This is Shelby with the Classy Coles County Entrepreneurship Class, and I'd like to invite you to our golf outing at Meadowview Golf Course on Friday, September 25th. Not a golfer? No problem. Sponsorship opportunities are also available. Tee off is at 9 a.m. with Jersey Mike's lunch at 11. 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

0: number one record for Slow Hand, Eric Clapton. That was his big comeback record. Remake of a Bob Marley song. Seriously. Google it.
1: 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And I want to set the record straight. I am not an attorney. I've never wanted to be an attorney. And the truth is, I really don't even like attorneys. If I sound like an attorney, I apologize. But what I've learned in my 15 years

So, how's the weekend? Yeah. Oh, you got that done. And you went to, oh, you did go to that. When did you do that? Oh, right. My weekend? Well, it's sweet.

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12: Tonight, mostly cloudy with a low near 57. East-northeast wind 8 to 11 miles per hour, gusts up to 20. Monday, mostly sunny with a high near 82. Monday night, mostly clear with a low near 67. Tuesday, sunny and hot with a high near 97. Chance of showers and thunderstorms in the afternoon.
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